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Yes, and the dream was just the same. And I dream your dream for you, and now your dream is real.

0: 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He knows of every lover's name and how to board it. 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He told me dead, he sent a memory at the start. Oh, I hear my little ticket tickle calling. Because the time is right and trees are not falling. I love the nuts cuckoo cuckoo when the clock tickle tickle tickle tickle tickle star. Oh, tickle tickle tickle tickle tickle star. Tickle tickle tickle, here's a cuckoo in the clock. And when he says cuckoo, he means it's time to woo. It's tickle time for all the lovers in the block. I've got a heavy day, this is a daddy. The tickle tickle, tell me it's getting late. If I'm a time cuckoo, but if I'm late, woo woo, so my heart is going to rain, I want to wait. But just a birdie who goes nowhere. He knows the very lover's name and how to go there. For in affairs of the heart.
1: Francisco de Asís, Javier Cugat Mingal de Bruir de Laufu, conocido como Xavier Cugat, simplemente Xavier Cugat, fue un músico y dibujante extraordinario, brillante, uno de los principales difusores de la música afrocubana e iberoamericana. Estuvo casado 5 veces, nada menos. Vamos a saltar hasta 1959 con Santo Anjoni, neoyorquinos de Brooklyn de ascendencia italiana. Juntos lograron reconocimiento mundial principalmente por su canción instrumental Sleepwalk, el sonámbulo, uno de los grandes éxitos de la era dorada del rock and roll, número uno de aquel año en la prestigiosa lista de Billboard.

it's Romeo. He nearly gave me a heart attack. He's underneath the window.

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Both dirty, both mean. Yes, and the dream was just the same. And I dreamed your dream for you, and now your dream is real.